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1: 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Broadcast anchorman. 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

0: afternoon, we will be joined also by the president of the BDO Foundation himself, Mr. Mario De Rifito. So this afternoon, team, we will do a ceremonial MOA signing between the city government of Cagayan, represented by Mayor Zenia, and with the Banco Central ng Pilipinas and BDO Foundation. So this memorandum of agreement is sealing this said partnership and testament that we are really committed in delivering this kind of program to our Tagbilaranans and of course the entire stakeholders here in Tagbilaran City.
1: Wow, pagkanindot sa to ang usa ka adlaw nga activity, Attorney No, kudiin una sa yung gimension kaganina is the financial learning session nga itong gibuhat, and of course naaputay accounts onboarding, no, nga gibuhat sa to ang sa City Hall mga higala, sa to ang mga gi-invite with the BSP partners nato nga bilhin ang mga bangko nato, no. We have 9 banks kung ako masayop nga naa dito naka-onboard sa to ang City Hall atrium, plus unya to, as you mentioned, Attorney, is ang ato ang MOA signing, no, or ceremonial MOA signing on financial education, no, and napabailaing activity na attorney sa after sa ato ang ceremonial MOA signing or tomorrow unsa napabailaing activity with BSP and BDO Foundation.
0: Yes, of course, moving forward, napatay we mount first dialogue this afternoon pod at the City Tourism Gallery. Tomorrow we will also be meeting with the different universities here in Tagbilaran for the BSP e-learning academy. And also, just an overview, Pino.
1: Yes, attorney.
0: This program, although we're doing the ceremonial MOA signing this afternoon, this program has been already incorporated with the city government since last year. So last year, nangyari na po dito ang mga higala sa Banko Sentral ng Pilipinas to conduct financial learning sessions po. In fact, we did that program also around this same month last year at the hotel. We invited some of our Tagbilaran fishing folks, youth sector, and of course some of our employees also in the city government of Tagbilaran para sa participate sa mga e-learning sessions. So, this is just a continuation of our commitment yun. And because of that, also came for the information of everyone, last November, tungod sa ako ang pag-partner sa Banko Sentral ng Pilipinas, gitagaan po ang recognition sa Banko Sentral during the 2025 Financial Education Stakeholders Congress dito sa Banko Sentral Head Office mismo. So, we recognize local government unit of Tagbilaran City as a promising financial education partner. So, since na manataan ang recognition, wala nga ito ang ipadayon yun ang pag-gama, pag-gama ang programa ha, for the next years to come and sealing it through a MOA or memorandum of agreement para masunog yun ang ang commitment aling programa.
1: Wow, congratulations sa inyong efforts, Attorney, no, sa pag pagpahiluna sa to ang mga activities, no, kabahin sa to in partnership with the BSP or Banko Sentral ng Pilipinas, and of course with our BDO Foundation, of course. Congratulations in advance, no, sa inyohang mga successful activities, and of course in partnership with BDO and BSP. And ugma, another activity na po ang inyong ipahiluna. And of course, Attorney Naba, kay angay, of course, kini nga to ang mga laing updates po, aside sa to ang ilabi na sa inyong buhat na, no, sa mga activities ninyong mga upcoming sa to ang Tagbilaran City Economic Development and Investment Promotion Office ng mga activities and programs. Attorney?
0: Yes, for our City Economic Development and Investment Promotions Office, natay upcoming na po na pre-MSME training or seminar for digital marketing and AI integration. Ga plano ta nga ma-conduct ni this coming next week. Around next week team, and for more information and sa usa kon pag-register na sa ani, please visit our Facebook page na

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Why live streaming? 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
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So the aroma of freshly grilled dishes, ang bango. The vibrant display of local products and the unmistakable warmth of Boholano hospitality once again filled the old airport grounds as the provincial government of Bohol formally opened kaunta sa Bantangwan last July 3, kaniadtong Biyernes, no? Maugi ito'y launching, marking the start of a bigger and more vibrant celebration of Sandugo sa Bohol 2026. Organized by the provincial government of Bohol through the Bohol Economic Development and Investment Promotion Office, or BDIPO, this year's Bantawan features 79 concessionaires. So, daghan naman di ay ni. 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So, nagkadugay bitaw no, nagkadaghan. So, basig next year, mag-80 na ni Kapin. No, mauna siya, offering a diverse showcase of Bohol's culinary traditions, locally made products, and entrepreneurial talent. So the expansion builds on the success of the 2025 edition, which generated more than 25 million pesos makigsuunan in sales last year. Dako kay sila gali, no? 25 milyones ka pesos. 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Yes, of course, si Sir Jude na kay ni-retire naman si Ma'am Inday Dominice. 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It reflects the heart of Boholano identity. 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This year's venue has been organized into 7 theme districts. So, 7 ka district, lain-lain og theme, that celebrate the province's rich culinary diversity. 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Painitan, the snacks and merienda district. 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Ano, no? Tagbaw, uhaw. The coffee, tea, and beverage district. Timo-timo, the street food district. And Handuman, a non-food district featuring handicrafts and artisan products that showcase Bohol's creativity and craftsmanship. So, napoy mga baligya dito, no? So, Governor Aris Amentado described Bantawan as more than a commercial space, calling it a gateway to the province's rich heritage. Maugyo na, heritage jud bitaw. So, as the window to a wider celebration of history, culture and tradition, we once again welcome with open arms our residents and visitors to a wide variety of culinary and commercial choices, showcasing the best that Bohol has to offer. Pungpani, Gov. Aris. He added that Bantawan has consistently fulfilled its purpose of creating opportunities for local entrepreneurs and small businesses to benefit from the province's biggest annual celebration. True to its purpose of providing a central point where local businesses can benefit from the festivities,
Isandugo Bantangwan has been instrumental in providing a platform for everyone to take part in this celebration and become a part of the Sandugo experience. Pong Panigov Aris. The grand opening also gathered local leaders and development partners in support of the initiative. Messages of support were delivered on behalf of Tagbilaran City Mayor Jane Yap by Chief of Staff Kathy Torimocha, while Bohol Integrated Development Foundation Incorporated, or BDEF, President Reverend Father Victor Bompat underscored how Bantangwan reflects the enduring spirit, culture, and shared identity of the Boholano people. The celebration officially commenced with a ribbon-cutting ceremony led by Governor Aris Aumentado, joined by board members Attorney Jami Aumentado Villamor, Tita Baha, Nathaniel Binlod, and Nanay Lucille Lagunay, Provincial Administrator si P.A. Aster Caberte, and the Chief of Staff si Kathy Torimocha representing Mayor Yap. Okay. So as Sandugo sa Bohol 2026 unfolds, Bantangwan, one of the celebration's mainstreams, stands not only as a marketplace, but also as a living showcase of Bohol's flavors, craftsmanship, and entrepreneurial spirit, where every meal, handcrafted product, and local business tells a story of heritage and progress. The initiative reflects the provincial government of Bohol's strategic change agenda on sustainable tourism, strengthening local enterprises while promoting Bohol's unique cultural identity, mga kigsuunan, as the only, nag-iisa, only UNESCO Global Geopark through meaningful tourism experiences. So for more Sandugo sa Bohol updates, please visit sandugo.bohol.gov.ph or the official Facebook pages of Sandugo sa Bohol, the Provincial Government of Bohol, and the Provincial Information and Media Office, or PAIMO. So, maunin siya. 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So, aripunta sa Sandugo sa Bohol 2026 unveils expanded province-wide celebration. Bohol is set to showcase its rich cultural heritage, thriving local enterprises, and diverse tourism offerings as the provincial government of Bohol officially launched Sandugo sa Bohol 2026 as featured in the July 3, 2026 episode of the Capitol Reports held at the ceremonial hall sa atong bagong Kapitolyo. The discussion highlighted the upcoming Sandugo sa Bohol 2026 kay Nomdom mo last Friday. Atong Sandugo sa Bohol 2026 launch dito sa Municipality of Talibon pag July 4, marking the start of a month-long celebration that brings together cultural preservation, tourism promotion, economic development, environmental stewardship, sports, and inclusive community engagement across Bohol, the country's first and only UNESCO Global Geopark. Sandugo sa Bohol continues to evolve beyond a historical commemoration into a province-wide platform that celebrates the Boholano way of life while creating opportunities for communities, local businesses, and tourism stakeholders under the leadership of Governor Aris Aumentado. Leading the discussion were Center for Culture and Arts Development Head Emerson Pinos, Bohol Provincial Tourism Office Marketing and Promotions Officer Eileen Bayron, Talibon Municipal Administrator Manuelito Carusos, and Bohol Economic Development and Investment Promotion Center or Office or BDIPO Supervising Administrative Officer and OIC Sir Jude Bernard Giam. Pinos emphasized that Sandugo symbolizes friendship, alliance, and unity among Boholanos, encouraging the public to actively participate
in this celebration. So, appeal tatanan mga kigsuunan. He explained that bringing the launch to Talibon reflects the provincial government of Bohol's commitment to making Sandugo more inclusive by expanding activities beyond Tagbilaran City and reaching more communities throughout the province. Yes, di man mahimog Tagbilaran na tapirmi, di ba? So, adto yun na sa uban pong mga lungsod. Unya, province-wide po na siya nga celebration, which is Sandugo, mangyod, di ba? Maong yun na itong Sandugo month on July. He likewise shared that

of this year's launching and assured the public that preparations and safety measures have been put in place to ensure the successful conduct of the event. Meanwhile, GIEB highlighted BDIPO's management of the Bantawan and Tabo streams, including the opening of Kaunta sa Bantawan, no? A curated food fair featuring authentic Boholano cuisine and locally made products from micro, small, and medium enterprises kining atong MSMEs across the province. He said the food fair is organized into theme sections showcasing signature meals, beverages, street food, grilled specialties, snacks, desserts, and locally crafted products, providing residents and visitors with a unique culinary experience while creating wider market opportunities for local entrepreneurs. Byron shared that both domestic and international visitors can expect special tourism promotions, discounts, and tour packages that integrate Sandugo activities into their Bohol itinerary. She added that the Bohol Provincial Tourism Office continues to intensify digital marketing campaigns in coordination with tourism stakeholders to encourage visitors to extend their stay and experience the province's festivals at the mga expos, street dancing, and other Sandugo events. She also noted that accredited accommodations across the province are prepared for the anticipated influx of tourists, while the BPTO remains ready to assist visitors seeking dedicated tour arrangements throughout the celebration. So Pinos, Sister Emmy, likewise highlighted that Sandugo sa Bohol is organized into 8 thematic streams. Pasiuna, oh, di ba? Kaya ba nang murag nag-una? Murag kanyang opening, salvo. Tabo, Bibo, Tigi, Baras, Tapok, Atiman, and Bantawan, allowing various sectors and communities to actively participate in activities that celebrate Bohol's culture, tourism, business, sports, and social development. The discussion concluded with a collective invitation from the guest speakers for Boholanos, returning residents and visitors to participate in the diverse lineup of Sandugo sa Bohol 2026 activities and experience the province's rich heritage, vibrant culture, warm hospitality, and growing economic opportunities. These collective efforts support the capital strategic governance roadmap by advancing the strategic pillars on culture and heritage, tourism development, local economic growth, good governance and environmental stewardship in the Bohol Island Geopark. So, mauto akong gingon ganina. For more Sandugo sa Bohol updates, visit sandugo.bohol.gov.ph. No? So, arita sa atong Miss Earth, mga kiksuunan. Bohol Ice Miss Earth 2026 segment hosting ko, no? Kitay mo host. Puhon, no? Tugutan. Bohol may soon take another significant step in strengthening its position as a world-class sustainable tourism destination as the Miss Earth organization formally proposed hosting a major segment of the Miss Earth 2026 international competition diri sa Bohol. The proposal was presented during a courtesy visit to the governor's office at the new provincial capital July 3 by Miss Philippines Earth 2026, Rina Andrea de los Santos, and officials of Carousel Productions led by Executive Vice President Lorraine Shock. They were welcomed by Provincial Government of Bohol officials led by Gov Aris, Bohol Provincial Tourism Office Head Juan Pinat, Chief of Staff Attorney Filipina Asoy Piolio, and representatives from the Bohol Center for Culture and Arts Development, or BCCAD. The center of the proposal is the hosting of the Miss Earth 2026 swimsuit competition. Ginidot man tag mga beach dere, di ba? Which is expected to bring more than 80 international candidates, Miss Earth organization officials, media practitioners, and digital content creators to the province.

0: Provinces de Ghana ning bisita. Beyond the competition itself, your proposal envisions a comprehensive eco-cultural experience that highlights Ball's commitment to environmental stewardship, sustainable tourism, and cultural preservation. Planned activities include environmental advocacy programs, tree and mangrove planting, marine conservation initiatives, coastal cleanup drives, youth environmental forums, and ecotourism activities that showcase the province's diverse natural and cultural attractions. The proposed itinerary will also features visits to multi-economic or iconic destinations, rather, allowing delegates to experience the province's rich heritage, breathtaking landscapes, and thriving ecotourism industry, while promoting Bohol to a global audience through extensive media coverage and digital content. Nindot kini nga oportunidad alang sa atong probinsya aron mapakita sa international stage ang talagsaong katahom sa Bohol, ingon man ang atong advokasya sa environmental conservation isip bugtong UNESCO Global Geopark sa Pilipinas, pungpani Gov Aris. Meanwhile, PNAT underscored the unique tourism assets of every municipality and highlighted Bohol's distinction as a UNESCO Global Geopark that continues to champion sustainable development by balancing environmental protection, cultural preservation, and inclusive economic growth. She also expressed appreciation to the Miss Earth for considering the Bohol Island Geopark as a host province and emphasized that the proposal complements the provincial government's vision of promoting responsible and sustainable tourism aligned with its strategic governance roadmap. So, nagpasalamat ta sa itong Miss Earth organization. Furthermore, Attorney Piolio also said that hosting an internationally recognized environmental pageant would further reinforce the province's reputation as a destination where conservation and tourism work hand in hand. MEO sought to support the provincial government, local government units, and the business community in delivering the proposed activities and enhancing the visitor experience. So the proposal will be carefully coordinated with the local government units, partner agencies, and private stakeholders to ensure a well-informed and collaborative approach to maximize the opportunities that will benefit local communities. Kung madayon, no? Discussions also touch on the possibility of Bohol hosting the Miss Earth 2026 Coronation Night. Wow! With both parties agreeing to revisit the proposal in succeeding engagements. Kung madayon, no? Dako ang activity yun. Should the partnership come to fruition, the hosting is expected to generate significant international media exposure. Wow. Strengthen Bohol's tourism branding and expand environmental awareness campaigns. And of course, create new opportunities for local businesses and communities. Hinaot unta madayon, hinaot we are ready to host Miss Earth 2026 Coronation Night, mga kaigsunan, dili lang ang swimsuit competition. 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
4: Good afternoon to our fellow members of the Sangguniang Panalawigan, our resource persons from the National Education Administration, representatives from the local government units. We have with us Mayor Omjiling of Mabini and Mayor Ayuban from Alicia, our four barangay captains from Mabini, and as well as the barangay captain from Kayakay, Alicia, members of the media, everyone present here sa makausap pa maayong hapon. We are gathered today as the Committee of the Whole to conduct an inquiry in aid of legislation relative to the reported concerns regarding portions of the Mabini Kayakay Small Irrigation Reservoir Irrigation Project. We expect all resource persons to extend their full cooperation by providing complete, accurate, and truthful information together with the documents necessary to assist this committee in arriving at well-founded conclusions. Our agenda for today is this letter from Governor Aristotle C. Omentado, dated June 24, 2026, and manifestation of Honorable Rosel Lacunay and Honorable Nathaniel Binlod during the June 30, 2026 regular session relative to the conduct of an inquiry in aid of legislation into the reported concerns regarding portions of the irrigation canal system of the Mabini Kayakay Small Reservoir Irrigation Project. We'll have the overview of this project and it will be shown on the screen.
5: Mr. Chair, permission to present the slides. Chronological facts of the incident, background of the project. The Mabini Kayakay Small Reservoir Irrigation Project, SRIP, was conceptualized to provide a reliable year-round irrigation system for agricultural lands in the municipalities of Mabini and Alicia Bohol. The project is implemented by the National Irrigation Administration, NIA, and is intended to irrigate approximately 530 hectares of farmland, directly benefit 717 farmers, improve rice production and agricultural productivity through year-round water supply. The project includes a 30.20-meter high dam, a 210-meter long dam structure, an 11.31-kilometer main canal, and numerous canal structures that distribute irrigation water throughout the service area. On June 22, 2026, President Ferdinand R. Marcos Jr. officially inaugurated the 833.37 million Mabini Kayakay SRIP in Barangay Abaca, Mabini. During the inauguration, government officials emphasized that the project would provide year-round irrigation, increase agricultural productivity, improve farmers' incomes, and strengthen food security in Eastern Bohol. After the inauguration, a video circulated on social media, mainly from a Farmers Mix Vlog Facebook account, showing portions of an irrigation canal that appeared damaged or deteriorated. The video generated public concern and raised questions regarding the quality of construction, whether the structures shown were newly constructed, whether public funds had been properly utilized, and whether the irrigation project remained safe and functional. On June 24, 2026, in response to the public concern, Governor Irico Aristotle C. Omentado publicly requested the Sangguniang Panlalawigan to conduct an inquiry in aid of legislation. The governor stated that the purpose of the inquiry is to clarify the issues surrounding the project and ensure that the intended farmer beneficiaries will not be prejudiced. On June 30, 2026, SP members, Board Member Lucille Y. Lagunay and Board Member Nathaniel O. Binlod delivered a manifestation requesting the conduct of an inquiry in aid of legislation into the reported concerns regarding portions of the irrigation canal system of the Mabini Kayakay Small Reservoir Irrigation Project, SRIP. That would be all, Mr. Chair. Thank you.
4: This project went viral. 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So, yun sa may unang mo.
5: Mr. Chair?
4: Okay, then. Dami yung gilang
5: yes. I'd like to make this a very short manifestation before we proceed with our discussion para tuloy-tuloy na, Mr. Chair. May hapon sa kanan, especially sa itong mga kauban from the National Irrigation Administration, from the local government units of Mabini and Alicia, and sa tanan ng mga resource person, mayong hapon once again, no? We would like to emphasize that, for the record, please SPSEC, COMSEC, kindly indicate this on record that at the outset, the Sangguniang Panlalawigan, the meeting of the Sangguniang Panlalawigan today, no, the investigation in aid of legislation, is not meant not to overstep the technical mandate or the authority of the national government agency such as the National Irrigation Administration, which is primarily tasked to plan, implement, and manage irrigation projects. We totally respect the mandate of the national government agency. However, the Sangguniang Panlalawigan of Bohol, no, particularly, and of course, overall, the provincial government of Bohol is also duty-bound under the local government code to ensure the general welfare of the Boholanos. So we provide venues, no, for the facts to be clarified, for issues to be addressed and for any questions to be properly understood. So, hindi po natin tinatawag ang mga national government agencies sa sangguniang panlalawigan to point fingers or to overstep on your authority, but to ensure that the Boholano people understand the mandate, understand what went wrong, and to know what are the concrete actions moving forward. So we hope that, Mr. Chair, in the course of our discussion this afternoon, all of us will be open-minded, all of us will be able to thresh out the real issue, and magkakasama naman po tayo, no, as government workers. So moving forward, let's address the issues at hand. So maraming salamat. Thank you, Mr. Chair.
3: Honorable Benji Alcamo.
6: Good afternoon, ladies and gentlemen. I think to start with, we will ask the person concerned who brought this matter to the public so that the concerned agencies can address what is being brought to the public and discussed in the social media. I'm referring precisely to the blogger who brought this to the public.
3: Okay, welcome to the Honorable Vindro.
7: Thank you, Mr. Chair. Good afternoon, everyone. Allow me to express my sentiments short lang, kay hapon na. Okay, so we all know, Mr. Chair, that on June 22, 2026, the project was inaugurated in the presence of His Excellency President Ferdinand Bongbong Marcos Jr. with a project cost of 833.37 million. So it is designed to irrigate 530 hectares of agricultural land and benefit 717 farmers. So, however, barely a day after its inauguration, on June 23, 2026, a video circulated on social media through the Kapanger Mix blog showing alleged defects in portion of the passage. Please show all the pictures during my visit sa area. Again, barely a day, pagkaugma na yun, after its inauguration on June 23, 2026, a video circulated on social media through the Kamiksa Farmers, Kapalmers Mix blog, showing alleged defects in portion of the project's lateral canals, including cracks, water leakages, pwede po i-forward. Leakages and deteriorating concrete structures. These reports immediately raised concerns among our constituents regarding the quality and integrity of the project. In response, as my capacity as the chairperson of the Committee on Public Works, Highways and Related Infrastructure, I personally conducted an ocular inspection and investigation of the Mabini Kayaka Strip on June 25, 2026. Without the knowledge of NIA, without the knowledge of LGO Mabini, and without the knowledge of Barangay San Roque and Barangay Apakaw, ako magpahimaw, kaya mas maayon ang surprise ko nga ning adto ang akong team na ko, staff na ko, Alicia and Mabini. 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
5: 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Thank you, Mr. Chair.
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10: Okay, good afternoon everyone. Okay, so as a mayor of Mabini and the mayor of Alicia, we are expected to provide answers and solutions, no? And of course, unsaon, how could we provide answers or solutions if our office is not formally or adequately informed and consulted about the project? 2022, no, that was my term, and Mayor Ayuban is 2025. According to the vlogger, ningun daw ko nga, it's completed. Yeah, because I was given a fact sheet wherein I just read it, and then it was stated there that this project has been completed November, I forgot the date, 2025. So all throughout my interview was based on the fact sheets given to me by the, I don't know, DINIA, no? That was given to me during the coordination meeting. But I'm so aware that there are already portions being repaired and rehabilitated. Only, I have here my MPDC, you know, MPDC is the mayor without election, di ba? Sila magin ang sitting mayor nga why election. Ang mayor mga wa mani after our term. That's why I'm tagging along him para po siya makahatag. If naabagyoy, unsa magin ang kind of participation ang lungsod sa Mabini, since we are the morag almost the 530 hectares is found in Mabini. Only one barangay in Kayakay. So mainly sa Mabini gid siya. Mga tanak ko, anyway, this is a sort of so kanay discussion, and also ako, I have also like gathering information sa NIA. O during what year na nag-sit down ani, and then we were called, and then there was MOA, and then we were informed what are our rules. That's my question. And then number two question, na akong pangutana, since May 28 this year pa ko gi-informed sa Tagalia for the pre-con conference, no, that was in campsite. And then I expressed my gratitude that moment, no, naapa ni si Rito Moring, the irrigators president and the irrigators pod sa pila to ka mga barangay, nga ningon jud ko, thank you at least inyuming gipahibaw. Because whatever mahitabo, since we are the beneficiary, we are bound to provide professional and solution-oriented na tubang, di ba? 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And then, na-inform ninyo ang mayor and the members sa tuang naamoy rehab, but as to what portion, what lateral or where, wala gid mi natagaan og idea. 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So that's my first question. 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And then during the second phase, asa na po to siya dapit? 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So, as to the question or mo answer ko ni ka-vlog, ka-farmers, ngayon si Mayor na kumplito na, yes, it is provided in my fact sheet, nga gibasa na ko, but wala ko ningon nga it's durable, it's, the integrity is kuan yun, no, but as to the project cost or the scope of project, which I presume is completed. So, mga tana ko sa niya, no, kay naman ang duha ka LGU, then we are really expected nga mohatag gyud ani. And then as a forward looking also, since si Gov nag-write man og letter to SP June 24, and the same also date na naghatag pag og letter sa ato ang SB to conduct investigation. So same ra among gipangang tawag. I guess ang niya nakadawat pud mo, no? Same mga mo ang action ni Gov, June 24 pud mi sa SB. Maybe wala pa mo nag-reply sa SB karon. So, mora na nga mo ah. And then, nagplano mi nga na mi task force mo tanaw ani because after the implementation, i-turnover, kinsa na may mo tanaw adto? 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Is it enough na ang regulators lang? 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We will be working pa for the source sa amo apong Mabini Water Work System. 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So, muna nga, magtinabangay ta and then sa ato apong trabaho dito, kami po, matabang po mi sa amo ang end. Thank you.
4: Before we proceed, I would like to give the floor to Honorable Ana Lucia Lagunay.
11: Thank you, Mr. Chair. Good afternoon, everyone. I have a few questions. Lang direction na lang ko, Vice Gov, no? I have a few questions addressed to R.N. Villamanto. Sir, we all know that groundbreaking was in 2017. The inauguration was June 22, 2026. My office was provided a JLotag na picture of a billboard nga nakabutang dito nga naa siya'y repair of canal and canal structures, package 2, with a contract price of 6.8 million pesos. That's the picture that was provided to my office. Unya, it's troubling kay 26 days prior to the inauguration, mao ang start sa pag-repair sa mga canals. My question is, can you understand this, Ayan? When were the canals made? Was it prior to 2017, prior to the construction of a dam? And how much was the cost of for the construction of the lateral canals? Is it part of the 833 million or there was a separate budget for it? And considering that 9 years has lapsed since 2017, are those canals still the ones that will be delivering the water to our farmers? Or those, or have our farms, our rice fields been converted for other uses already? And I was also provided another picture of construction crew. Can you please show the pictures? Repairing certain portions of the canal where there was existing excavation in certain section, removal and replacement of certain damaged portions. Obviously, there were newly poured concrete canals. And yun, sir, those are my first few questions for you.
12: Magandang hapong po sa lahat. Pasensya na. Tagalog ako. So, for the information of Labati, I was assigned at NIA Region 7 last August 15, 2025. But nevertheless, I will answer yung mga tanong based on the information na nasa gathered ko din sa office. Originally, the project, kung as a background, ang development of irrigation system ay it passes several stages. So may project development which is the conduct of feasibility study and detailed engineering. And then upon approval of this will be the packaging or for the budgeting purposes. And upon approval of the budget, it will be the project implementation. And upon completion of the project, it will be the operation para magamit na ng farmers. But it will not stop in the operation. If considering yung system gagamitin, it will be subject to human intervention. Muli kita doon sa paggawa ng mga repair or another planning if we need to modernize. So, for the background there ng Mabini Kayakay, I have nakalap ko ito. Ang FS po natin ay way back 1995. Yun po, ang tagal po, ano? And 2011, nag-start 2011, 2012, 2013, 2014, 2016, 2017, 2018, 2020, 2022, yun po yung funding ng ginawa yung ating mga irrigation facilities. So, ang haba po. The whole, kung titingnan natin, ang funding at project implementation ng irrigation facilities start from 2011 up to 2022. Kasi pa, considering po na hindi ibinigay naman yung buong budget. So, we have to compete with the other projects para ma-implement yung project. And, sad to say, yung ating dam, ginawa noong 2017. So, noong 2016, ni-reformulate natin yung FS. Nag-reformulate po kita ng FS kasi sa tagal ng implementation, yung cost at saka yung ibang gagawin na ano na. And then the approval is only on 2017. And upon 2017, doon lang po kita nag-procure ng dam. So most of the facilities were already constructed bago pa kita magsimula ng dam. We cannot use the irrigation facilities unless makomplete natin yung dam. So, nagawa po yung dam naman natapos ng December 2022. So, upon completion of the dam, we cannot still operate because we need to fill, mag-ipon pa tayo ng tubig. 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Yung filling time natin, nag-start lang ng 2023 up to December 2024. So, almost a year bago natin ma-fill up yung dam. So, upon meron ng tubig sa dam, we need to test run. 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So, upon test run, doon nakita may mga deficiency o gaps na dapat i-address. 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So, kaya po, yun yung kailangan. So, as part noong activity ay Region 7 and the Central Office personnel conducted the physical inventory noong system. So yun po. And considering po na based on project allocation, nagawa po lahat yung mga facilities. 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We still waiting, and upon receive nung pondo po na yon o yung allocation, we will prioritize itong concern natin dito. So yun po yung pinaka-ano natin sa project na to.
10: Mr. Presiding Officer, may I be recognized?
4: We acknowledge the presence of Honorable Magistrate of Mayor of the
10: RM, may ask, the 833 million doesn't cover the whole siphon canal going to Mabini? The 833 million does not cover the siphon canals going to Mabini?
12: Sa original po ay yung 833 o yung sinasabi po ng 828 kasama po yung siphon.
10: So which part ang dili wala na appeal sa 833 and we need more funding and kung ano lang for us, can we also ask for the blueprint? Asa man ang first package nag-repair and that next package na po nag-repair karon and then unsay sunod?
12: So we will provide po yung how we constructed yung repair nung galing sa Endream o tapos yung prior sa Endream ma-i-call namin dun sa aming records. And yung 2026 na budget natin na about 18 million, we have to identify sa map. Papa-identify po natin which portion of the service area will be funded by 18 million na galing sa GAA 2026. And what are the proposed activity for 2027?
10: Sampa. The issue is the integrity of the structure. Pwede mapangutana o how long the egg ang isa ka kanal mo withstand with the heat o gibanggaan ba to o baki magkano? 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
12: For me po, kung ako i-assess natin, hindi po kasi siya daanan ng tubig kasi ang concrete habang dinadaan, nababasa, nag-i-age siya, maano po siya, mas nag-strength yung ano niya. 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
7: Okay.
12: But
7: so,
12: given po doon sa panahon na yun, meron po talagang concern doon sa mga facilities na yun ay given po.
7: Okay, kaya, sir, excuse me, sir. Can we answer directly to my question? Ang tanong ko, kailan nyo nalaman na pupunta doon sa presidente? Kailan?
12: Actually, ganito po. So, the office of the

0: Grabe na kayong issue sa Pilipinas, nagdagan pa na ito.
1: Honorable Anayalism is impressed and then Honorable Casey Barrique.
2: Thank you, Vice Dog. I have a few follow-up questions to RN in relation to your statements earlier. You mentioned that there is a package one for repair CI. What was the project cost of package one? Second question is it really the SOP of NIA that you turn over your irrigation projects to irrigators associations, not to the provincial government nor the municipal local government units where these dams are located? Third is, you mentioned about an additional budget that you are requesting under the 2027 GAA. How much is the project cost and for what is it intended?
3: So, paisa-isa ko kung sasagutin, ha? Yung pangalawang tanong, bakit sa Irrigators Association hindi sa province na ita-turn over? Ang irrigation system po natin ay dalawang kategorya. Isa po yung communal irrigation system na ang area is less than 1,000. So yung communal po, yung small irrigation system. So yung small irrigation system, ang operation po nun ay tinaturn over natin sa Irrigators Association. So sila po yung mamamahala nung pag-ooperate. Doon sa national irrigation system na more than 1,000 ang area, what if you look, the small reservoir is less than 1,000. We consider din po ito na we will be under the jurisdiction ng NIA. Kasi po, yung mode of operation ng dam ay hindi lang basta po open-close. Kaya we will partly magmamanage ng dam. But with the present policy ng NIA, ng government, we have a joint system management ng mga national irrigation system. So, joint system po. So, hindi namin bibitiwan yung system, kasama namin ng Irrigators Association para mag-operate. So,

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1: 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Welcome to the Hall, the first and only UNESCO-declared geopark sa Pilipinas.

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1: The question as to ano yung naging specific timestamp ng recording na yan?
2: Witness may answer.
3: May I refer to my investigator's notes?
2: You may do so if you so wishes.
3: Thank you, Your Honor. Timestamp 1 minute 2 seconds to 2 minutes and 20 seconds.
1: So that would be timestamp 1 minute 2 seconds to 2 minutes?
3: 20 seconds, sir.
1: 20 seconds, Your Honor, please. I move that the portion identified by the witness from timestamps 1 minute 2 seconds to 2 minutes 20 seconds be played, Your Honor, please.
2: Clerk of Court is directed to coordinate with counsel for the prosecution accompanied by counsel for the respondent to make sure that the USB identified by the witness will be the same one that will be played. Ordered.
4: Presiding Officer.
2: The Senate President.
4: Sir Presiding Officer, I just have a few questions while we're waiting for the video to play. This is in line with authentication.
2: The gentleman may proceed. Yes, 2 minutes.
4: At sa ating ginong testigo, narinig ko kanina ilang beses yung open source investigation. Anong ibig sabihin ng open source investigation?
3: Ang ibig sabihin po nun is nag-gathered po ako ng iba't ibang information na available sa internet wherein anyone can access po yung data na yun.
4: And yung iba't ibang information na yun, how do you prove whether those
5: videos between, let's say, Facebook and let's say yung video recording. Can you describe to us anong ibig sabihin ng manual comparison?
3: Ibig sabihin po nun, Your Honor, meron akong dalawang monitor during that time and both videos were being played to ensure that the contents are identical po.
5: Meron bang, nakaupo ka doon, tinitignan mo yung dalawa?
3: Yes po.
5: Wala ka bang, let's say, software na will say ito ay purely parehas itong dalawang video? Kasi ina-imagine ko lang, upo ka doon, papanoodin mo yung dalawang video. How do we know that 1:1 yung video na kinocompare mo?
3: Based on, nakikita naman po siya, and based on the audio, sir, na sabay po sila.
5: Ikaw lang yun ang tumitingin?
3: Yes po, and it was checked after po.
5: Sino nag-check?
3: Meron po akong nagre-review na executive officer and the chief po.
5: So kayong dalawa ang nagsasabi na itong Facebook video and also itong video recording talagang parehas na parehas?
3: The authentication itself na affidavit po, ako lang po.
5: Okay. Meron ba kayong ginagamit ng standards in terms of comparison? Like for example, ito ay ginagamit ng international investigative body. Ito ay isang standard na acceptable by international judicial process. Meron ba kayong ginagamit na standard acceptable by the judiciary or any courts?
3: Yung procedure ko po na gawin is based lang po sa digital forensic procedure po. Yun po yung ginagamit sa digital forensic as a whole. Yung
5: but
3: process in, po ng identification.
5: But digital forensic procedure, ito ba internationally accepted procedure or locally lang?
3: It's a procedure that is acceptable internationally in court po.
5: And then, meron bang international accreditation stamp yan or organization that approves it?
3: I have no personal knowledge, Your Honor, but I've been following that procedure.
5: And accepted by the courts?
3: Yes po.
5: All right. Thank you. Thank you, Mr. Presiding Officer.
2: Thank you, Mr. Senate President. Clerk of Court is directed through the technical staff to kindly play the video.
6: the Vice President of the Republic of the Philippines, Sara Duterte, admitted to contacting an assassin to kill President Ferdinand R. Marcos Jr., First Lady Luis Araneta Marcos, and myself. Let me be clear. Hindi na to biro. Hindi na to normal na panalita. Isa itong direktang banta sa ating demokrasya, sa ating pamahalaan, at sa seguridad ng bayan. Such statement is not just reckless, it is dangerous. It sends a chilling message to our people. A message that violence can be contemplated by those in positions of power. This is not just an affront to the individuals targeted, it is attack on the very foundation of our government. It is an insult to every Filipino who believes in the rule of law and the sanctity of life. Violence has no place in our society. It is irreconcilable with the values that have taught and guided us for years. Values.
1: Thank you so much. That's the portion, Your Honor, please. May we proceed?
2: Counsel, may proceed.
1: Thank you so much.
2: Counsel, may proceed.
1: Thank you so much. Mr. Witness, nasabi mo rin na yung AFP, Armed Forces of the Philippines, eh nag-issue rin ng kanilang tugon sa mga naging pagbabanta ng Vice President. Ano ba yung pruweba mo sa naging tugon ng Armed Forces of the Philippines?
3: I have a screenshot of the website of the Armed Forces of the Philippines, title Statement on Military Professionalism and National Unity by General Romeo Browner, sir.
1: Sinabi mo screenshot. Now, sino yung kumuha ng screenshot na yan?
3: I did, sir, and I used my laptop.
1: Anong ginawa mo sa screenshot na yan kung meron man?
3: I first saved an electronic copy ng screenshot sa laptop and printed it.
1: Sana yung print out ng screenshot na yan?
3: Sinubmit ko po yung copy sa Committee on Justice of House of Representatives.
1: Now, kung yung printout ng screenshot ipapakita sa'yo, ma-identify mo ba yan?
3: Yes, sir.
1: Now, we are now in the process of presenting to you a printout of a screenshot from the AFP website with the title, quotes, Statements on Military Professionalism and National Unity, quotes, that is previously marked as Exhibit P, Roman numeral 4-16. Okay. May you peruse the same? And the question is, what relation, if any, does that document have with the printouts of the screenshot you mentioned?
3: This is a copy.
1: How faithful, if at all, is this printout from the actual screenshots?
3: The printout accurately reflects the screenshot, sir.
1: How do you know that the printout accurately reflects the screenshot?
3: I compared the printouts with the screenshot and the webpage of the AFP and found that the contents are identical, sir.
1: Now, sinabi mo rin,
7: Your Honor, for the record, we have the...
2: Counsel for respondent.
7: We have the copy of the document. How can he be identifying the document when he does not have that copy? Are you following a script?
1: Goodness, Your Honor, please. I move that statement by the defense that the witness is following a script be stricken out of record. For the record, Your Honor, the witness was perusing the document before he handed that to the defense. I move that the statements of the defense be stricken out, Your Honor, please.
7: But he was answering
2: comments
7: the
2: of both
7: question.
2: Counsels are simply noted. Kindly, if you're done with the document, counsel, kindly give it to the witness.
7: Your Honor, for the record, the right-hand portion of both documents contain certified true copies. It's in a mere photocopy, Your Honor.
2: The manifestation and objection is duly noted. Same ruling by this court. Witness, may answer.
1: You state for the record your answer.
3: I have compared the screenshot with the printouts and the webpage and found that the contents are identical, sir.
1: Your Honor, may continue. Mr. Witness, sinabi mo rin na yung PNP ay nag-issue rin ng kanilang statement sa mga naging pagbabanta ng Vice Presidente sa subject video. Ano bang pruweba mo kung meron man of that PNP statements?
3: I have the screenshot of the statement of the PNP on their Facebook official page dated November 23, 2024, sir.
1: Sino bang kumuha ng screenshot na yan?
3: I did, sir, and I used my laptop.
1: Anong ginawa mo sa screenshot na yan kung meron man?
3: Sinib ko po yung screenshot doon sa laptop ko and print it.
1: And then printin mo. Saan na yung printout ng screenshot na yan?
3: Sinubmit ko po sa Committee on Justice on House of Representatives.
1: Now, saan na yung printout ng screenshot na yan?
3: Sinubmit ko po sa Committee on Justice.
1: Now, kung yung copy ng printout ng screenshot ipapakita sa iyo, will you be able to identify the same?
3: Yes, sir.
1: Now, I'm showing you a printout of a screenshot ng Facebook post ng PNP dated November 23, 2024. Title is PNP Statement that is previously marked as Exhibit P14. P-Roman numeral 417. What relation, if any?
7: Your Honor, may
2: counsel,
7: I ask...
2: Counsel for the respondent?
7: May I ask that we be allowed to peruse before he asks his question to identify the document?
2: Counsel is directed to kindly give opposing counsel for the respondent a copy of the document being presented to the witness.

0: Your Honor, the both documents appear to be photocopies, Your Honor.
1: Noted, and I presume the continuing objection comment of the counsel for respondent will be placed on record as well.
0: Thank you, Your Honor.
1: Witness may answer.
2: It is a copy of the submitted document to the Committee on Justice, sir.
3: How faithful, if at all, is this printout sa naging actual screenshot?
2: It accurately reflects the screenshot.
3: Tsaka paano mo nasabi na that printout accurately reflects the screenshot?
2: I compared the screenshot with the printout and the web page where this was posted and found that the contents are identical.
3: Okay, so let's go to the last agency, Mr. Witness. Nasabi mo rin na yung National Security Council or NSC nag-issue ng statement sa naging mga pagbabanta ng Vice President. Ano bang pruweba mo kung meron man sa naging tugon ng National Security Council or NSC?
2: I have the screenshot of the statement of National Security Council on the official webpage of the Presidential Communication Officer.
3: Sino yung kumuha ng screenshot?
2: I did, sir, and I used my laptop.
3: Okay, anong ginawa mo kung meron man sa naging screenshot na yan?
2: Screenshot sa laptop ko.
3: Sana yung screenshot na yan kung alam mo?
2: Pinrin ko, sir.
3: Now, kung yung kopya ng screenshot na yan ipapakita sa'yo, ma-identify mo ba?
2: Yes, sir.
3: Now, we are in the process of showing you a printout. The defense may produce the document sa screenshot ng National Security Council statement. Okay, previously marked as Exhibit P-Roman numeral 4-18.
0: Your Honor, the Exhibit P-4-18 is a photocopy.
1: Noted.
3: Okay. May I ask the question?
1: Kindly return the document to the witness so that witness may answer.
3: Mr. Witness, what relation, if any, does that document have with the printout of the screenshot you mentioned?
2: This is the copy that was submitted to the Committee on Justice, sir.
3: Mm-hmm. How faithful, if at all, is that printout from the actual screenshot?
2: It accurately reflects the screenshot, sir.
3: And how do you know that that printout accurately reflects the screenshot?
2: I compared the screenshot with the printouts and the web page and found that the contents are identical, sir.
3: Okay, done. Now, Mr. Witness, let's proceed. Sinabi mo rin na in the course you conducted yung open source investigation now. What happened, if any, in the course of your investigation in relation to the statements of the Vice President after you collated the videos, the screenshots of the several governmental agencies?
2: We then proceed to the issuance of subpoena, sir, to the following individuals who were present on November 23, 2024. Bones Magsambol, Red Mendoza, Dempsey Reyes, Ana Malindog Uy, Mikhail Flores, and Jason Rubrico, sir.
3: Alright, now, yung tanong, Mr. Witness, is, ba't kaya nag-issue, kung alam mo, no? Ba't nag-issue yung NBI ng subpoena sa mga taong ito?
2: Nandun po kasi sila present sila during the November 23, 2024 online press conference, sir.
3: Alright, now, ano ba yung nangyari kung meron man after yung NBI nag-issue ng, ano ba yan, subpoenas ba yan or subpoena sa mga taong ito?
2: Dumating po sa office namin si Dempsey Reyes and Bones Magsambol noong December 4, 2024 and inassign po sa akin na i-interview at ako po yung nag-interview.
3: So, Your Honor, please, may Dempsey Reyes' soul rest in peace. Now, ano ba yung nangyari kung meron man during your interview with ng namayapang si Dempsey Reyes?
2: He confirmed po na he was present during the November 23, 2024 online press conference. And he also confirmed that he heard the Vice President utter the statement, quote-unquote, May I refer to the notes for the exact statement?
3: Your Honor,
1: the witness may do so.
2: He confirmed the statement, he heard the statement of the Vice President, quote and quote, "Yes, huwag kang mag-alala, ma'am, sa security ko, kasi may kinausap na ako na tao, sinabi ko
0: Your
2: sa
0: Honor,
2: kanya."
0: May I object? This is hearsay.
1: Oh. Objection is sustained.
3: Mm-hmm.
1: Counsel, clearly the you're trying to use this witness to present an affidavit of another person who has already passed.
3: If I may, Your Honor, please.
1: Counsel, may I respond?
3: Your Honor, please, that is not an affidavit of Dempsey Reyes, Your Honor, please. The question was, what happened during his interview with that person? And he just answered the question by saying that Dempsey Reyes confirmed that he was there and that he heard the Vice President uttering the statement, Your Honor, please. Does that hearsay, Your Honor, please? And be that as it may, Your Honor, please, we invoke a doctrine that we call an independently relevant statement. The defense is reacting. I don't know why. Your Honor, please, IRS would allow this witness to testify as to what the other person told him as to that fact, the making of the statements. As to whether or not what the person said is true or not, that is not material at this point. Your Honor, please.
1: Let the court clarify then. As to tenor, the court will allow it. As to the fact, as to the supposed fact that the witness told this Dempsey Reyes, made those utterances to the witness, but not as to the truth of what Dempsey Kaiden Reyes said. As to subject to that clarification, court will allow it.
3: Thank you.
1: Counsel, proceed.
3: Thank you so much, Your Honor, please. What about this Bonds Magsambol? Ano ba yung nangyari sa interview with him, kung meron man?
2: Bonds Magsambol also confirmed that he was present.
0: Objection, Your Honor. Same objection.
3: And same ruling, I suppose.
1: Let the witness first answer and the court will make a ruling because he might have a different answer. Because, counsel, note, huh? The affidavit of the witness appended the affidavit of this Bonds guy, but did not do so with the affidavit of Dempsey. So, court will listen, presiding officer will listen to the witness before ruling on the matter, and will may have the same ruling, unless he gives a different answer. Please, witness, Mr. Answer. Mr. Witness, kindly answer.
2: Thank you, Your Honor. Bonds Magsambol also confirmed that he was present on the November 23, 2024 online press conference held by the Office of the Vice President. And he also confirmed that he heard the utterance of the Vice President making the statement.
1: Same ruling, only as to tenor. The court will admit it. Not as to the truth that indeed what Bond said is true, but only as to the fact that he told the witness those statements in the Q&A that they had.
3: If I may.
1: What is the pleasure of Senator Judge Rafi Tulfo?
4: Mr. Presiding Officer, I just have some clarificatory questions for the
1: gentleman. May proceed, and he has 2 minutes.
4: Expert witness, sabi mo meron kang 2 weeks lecture experience as a digital evidence expert. Is that right? 2 weeks?
2: 2 weeks training.
4: Wala ka nang iba pang training?
2: I have the training on different digital forensic aspect.
4: Dito sa abroad, meron?
2: Meron po, pero yung specific sa photo and video authentication, yun po yung 2 weeks.
4: So, all in all, total, you have 2 years experience plus 2 weeks lecture lang pagdating sa authentication ng forensic evidence?
2: For the photo and video, sir.
4: For the photo and video, which ito yung pinag-usapan natin ngayon.
2: Yes po.
4: Now, my question to you, in your testimony, Mr. Witness, you did mention that you personally investigated the alleged inciting to sedition by the BP Sara Duterte video, correct?
2: Yes, Your Honor.
4: Now, in doing so, in the course of your investigation, did you look at the comments section? If you did, ano yung mga reactions doon? Ano yung mga statements doon sa sections na mga nag-view ng videos?
2: There are comments that they agreed to the statement of the Vice President, but it was not documented, sir.
4: That's all, Mr. Presiding Officer. Thank you.
1: Thank you, Senator Judge Tulfo. Counsel, you may proceed.
3: Thank you so much, Your Honor. Mr. Witness, let's proceed. What proof, if any, do you have that Dempsey Reyes confirmed that he heard the Vice President utter those words?
2: I have the signed minutes of interview with Dempsey Reyes and an affidavit that I executed attesting to the interview, sir.
3: All right. Now, what about this Bones Magsambol? What proof, if any, do you have that he confirmed that he heard the Vice President utter those words?
2: I have the minutes of interview with Bones Magsambol, sir, that he was signed. And I also have the affidavit that attesting that I interviewed Bones Magsambol, sir.
3: So far, Mr. Witness, you mentioned 1 minute and affidavits. Now, kung yung mga dokumentong ito ipapakita sa'yo, do you think you'll be able to identify the same?
2: Yes, sir.
3: Now, I'm now showing you a document entitled Side Minutes that is previously marked as Exhibit P dash Roman numeral 4-20 and series. Please peruse that document.
5: May the defense be allowed also to peruse, Your Honor.
1: The defense may, the counsel for respondent may look at the document. No.

0: Your Honor, for the record, the documents marked as Exhibit P-4-20 to P-4-20E are photocopies, and Exhibit P-4-20D is unreadable, as well as P-4-20E, Your Honor.
1: Which one is unreadable, Counsel?
0: P-4-20D and P-4-20E.
1: 20D?
0: D for dog, Your Honor. D and E. Delta Echo.
1: What does P-4-20D seek to show, counsel for the prosecution?
2: If I may peruse the document, John, please. Stephen, I need to see the document. I need to see the document. And let's get the...
1: Because indeed, the presiding officer confirms that it is... I cannot decipher what it seeks to show. Unless the photocopy of a photocopy is what I have.
2: Okay, so may we be given 2 minutes to... secure the other copies of that document.
0: Your Honor,
1: and P-4-20E?
0: Yes, Your Honor.
1: Your Honor, this is the one with the blurred face of the Vice President?
0: Yes, Your Honor.
1: Supposedly on a computer?
0: Your Honor, may we object for on the 2 minutes? Because this is the document they are already having him identify. Do they mean to correct that mistake?
1: Counsel, do not waste the court's time in regard to this.
2: Your Honor, if I may...
1: Yes, counsel, for the
2: prosecution. We abide by the copies as they are. We abide by the copies as they are, Your Honor, please.
1: So let's see. Mr. Witness, what do you see in front of you? Insofar as P-4-20D and E is concerned.
0: Same. Hindi yung blurry.

0: So parehong malabo yung kopya natin. Yan at yung kopya ko din. Mr. Witness, if you don't see anything, it's okay.
1: I can only confirm the signed minutes, but the annexes, there are some unreadable, Your Honor.
0: Yeah.
1: But the signed minutes, I confirm, sir, that this
2: the
1: is
2: what?
1: The copy of the minutes.
3: Your Honor,
1: this is the copy of the minutes,
0: but not the attachment, because clearly the attachment P4-20D and -E are both
1: yes, Your Honor.
0: Unclear. Would that be correct?
1: Yes, Your Honor.
0: So only as to the supposed affidavit and not to the two attachments?
1: You yes,
0: cannot
1: Your Honor.
0: Identify them? Noted.
4: Thank you so much. Now on page 4 of the signed minutes, Mr. Witness, there appears a signature above the name Dempsey Siden Reyes. Whose signature is that, if you know?
1: It is the signature of Dempsey Reyes, sir.
4: And how do you know that that is his signature?
1: I saw him sign the document after our interview, sir.
4: Mm-hmm. Now, on page 4 of the signed minutes, may pirma din sa ibabaw ng pangalan ng isang Attorney Jethro Lorenza A. Kuon. Kaninong signature ito kung alam mo?
1: Signature of Attorney Kuon po, who is the counsel of Dempsey Reyes and present during the interview, sir.
4: And how do you know that that is signature?
1: I saw him sign the document after the interview, sir.
4: Mm-hmm. Now, sa page 4 ng side minutes, let's go to page 4, Mr. Witness. Makikita mo dyan yung signature sa ibabaw ng pangalang Agent John Marcalinong. Whose signature is that, if you know?
1: It is my signature, sir.
4: Okay, now, let's. You also mentioned ng mga yung affidavit. No, kung yung affidavit na ito ay papakita sa'yo, will you be able to identify the same?
1: Yes, sir.
4: Now, ipinapakita ko sa inyo now yung affidavit dated February 10, 2025.
3: Your Honor, may we also be allowed to peruse?
4: Yes.
3: Thank you.
0: Kindly exhibit and show to counsel for the respondent the document for showing to the witness.
4: That is previously marked as Exhibit P-14-19 and series. And if the honor, if the court may inquire, the remainder of the testimony is witness. We are in the. We are about to wind up the testimony of this witness, Your Honor. Please.
3: Your Honor, for the record, this is a photocopy. This is Exhibit P-4-19.
4: Okay. Have you perused the document? Have you perused the document? Nabasa mo na ba yung dokumentong iyan?
1: Yes, sir.
4: Now, what does that document have with the affidavit you mentioned?
1: This is the affidavit attesting my interview with Dempsey Reyes, sir. Copy of the affidavit, sir.
4: Mm-hmm. Now, on page 2 of the affidavit, may makikita ang pirma sa ibabaw ng pangalang Agent John Marcalinong. Kaninong pirma ba yan?
1: It is my signature, sir.
4: Now, on page 2, may pirma din sa ibabaw ng pangalang Attorney Van Homer Ruben.
1: This is the affidavit attesting my interview with Dempsey Reyes, sir. Copy of the affidavit, sir.
4: Mm-hmm. Now, on page 2 of the affidavit, may makikita ang pirma sa ibabaw ng pangalang Agent John Marcalinong. Kaninong pirma ba yan?
1: It is my signature, sir.
4: Now, on page 2, may pirma din sa ibabaw ng pangalang Attorney Van Homer Ang Luben. Kaninong pirma ba yan?
1: Signature po ni Attorney Ang Luben, sir.
4: Ba't mo nalaman na iyan ay isang pirma ni Attorney Ang Luben?
1: I saw him sign the document and I have viewed and acted upon documents bearing his signature. Kaya pangingat po ako.
4: Thank you so much. Now, I'm now showing you the other affidavit of even date, February 10, 2025, that is previously marked as Exhibit P- Roman numeral 4-21 and series. Your Honor, you peruse the same?
3: Your Honor may be allowed. Thank you, Your Honor.
0: Kindly show counsel for respondent a copy of the document that the witness will testify to. Hmm.
4: Thank you so much.
3: For the record, Your Honor, the Exhibit P-4-21 and Exhibit P-4-21A are photocopies.
0: Duly noted. Kindly return the document to the witness for his perusal.
3: We are returning the document to the witness, Your Honor.
4: Stephen, P-14, P-4-22.
0: Counsel, please proceed.
4: Thank you so much, Your Honor, please. On what relation, if any, have you answered the question? Does this document have with the one you mentioned?
1: This is the copy of the affidavit of interview with Bonds Magsambol. Your Honor, yes, please, the copy, sir.
4: Now, on page 2 of the affidavit, may pirma sa ibabaw ng pangalang Agent John Mark Kalinong. Kaninong pirma ba yan?
1: This is my signature, sir.
4: Sa pahina, page 2, may makikita din isang pirma sa ibabaw ng pangalang Attorney Van Homer Ang Luben. Kaninong pirma ba yan?
1: This is the signature of Attorney Van Ang Luben, sir.
4: Ba't mo nalaman na yan ay isang pirma ni Attorney Ang Luben?
1: Nakita ko po niya, pinirmahan po yung document and may mga documents pa po ako nakita na pirmado niya.
4: Now, Mr. Witness, thank you so much. Now, we are showing you yung dokumento entitled Signed Minutes. That is previously marked Exhibit P-Roman numeral 4-22 and series. May you peruse the same. Defense may also peruse that document.
3: Thank you, Your Honor.
0: Kindly show a copy to the counsel for respondent.

0: Your Honor, Exhibits P-4-22 to Exhibits P-4-22G are photocopies, and Exhibit P-4-22F Foxtrot and P-4-22G Golf are unreadable. For the record, we are returning the document to the witness.
1: For the record as well, Chair confirms the observation of counsel for respondent in regard to P-4-22F and P-4-22G. Mm-hmm. And the presiding officer would like to once again ask the witness, can he decipher what is in the two exhibits mentioned by counsel for respondent? Again, P-4-22F, P-4-22G.
2: Your Honor, I can confirm the signed minutes, but the attachment, there are unreadable, Your Honor.
1: The two exhibits.
2: Annex A and Annex B with Exhibit 4-22F and P-4-22G.
1: Duly noted.
3: Thank you so much. May proceed, Your Honor, please. On page 6 ng side minutes, may makikitang pirma sa ibabaw ng pangalang Bones Magzambol. Magzambol, kaninong pirma ba yan?
2: This is the signature of Bones Magzambol, sir.
3: Then how do you know that pirma yan? Ni Bones Magzambol.
2: Nakita ko po ito nung sinayin po niya yung document after ng interview.
3: Now, you go to page 6 ng side minutes na yan. May makikita ang pirma sa ibabaw ng pangalang Attorney Michael Christopher De Castro. Kaninong pirma ba yan kung alam mo?
2: Pirma po ito ni Attorney De Castro. Counsel po ni Bones Magzambol during the time ng interview na present during that time.
3: Mm-hmm. Yung tanong is, paano mo nalaman na yan ay pirma ni Attorney De Castro?
2: Nakita ko pong pinirma niya to after the interview, sir.
3: Mm-hmm. Now, let's go to page 6 of that minutes. May makikitang pirma sa ibabaw ng pangalang Agent John Mark Kalilong. Kaninong pirma ba yan?
2: Pirma ko po, sir.
3: Okay. Now, Mr. Witness. Mr. Witness, you mentioned that the NBI conducted an investigation on the threats uttered by the Vice President against the President, the First Lady, at former Speaker of the House of Representatives. Now, ano ba yung nangyari? Ano ba yung nangyari kung meron man pagkatapos ng naging investigasyon ng NBI?
0: Objection, Your Honor. Misleading. He assumes as fact not testified to by the witness.
1: Kindly rephrase, counsel.
3: Okay, now, what happened next, if any, and if you know, and in relation to the investigation conducted by the NBI after the NBI's investigation?
0: Objection, Your Honor. Same objection.
3: Your Honor, please, if I may.
1: Witness may answer.
2: After the investigation, we executed an affidavit of investigation and recommended the filing of inciting to sedition and 3 counts of creep threat, both in relation to Cybercrime Prevention Act of 2012, sir.
3: Mm-hmm. Now, sinabi mo na yung NBI, you signed, executed yung affidavit of investigation, correct?
2: Our team, sir.
3: Now, ano ba yung nangyari kung meron man, at saka kung alam mo, okay, pagkatapos may execute ang affidavit of investigation na yan in relation to the investigation you did on the Vice President?
2: We filed it to the DOJ, the affidavit of investigation, together with its annexes, sir.
3: Okay. You said you filed the affidavit. Now, question. Ano yung mga nangyari kung meron man, kung alam mo, after ma-file yung affidavit of investigation with the DOJ in relation to the investigation you conducted on the Vice President?
2: We further conduct an investigation wherein we identified different videos, at least 3, that we find relevant to the November 23, sir.
3: Okay, so you are now mentioning videos. Sinabi mo relevant. Relevant again to what?
2: To the November 23, 2024 video, sir.
3: All right. Now, so for the record, this is now the third set of videos you're referring to.
2: Yes, sir.
3: Now, ano yung mga videos na ito kung alam mo, Mr. Witness?
2: The June 19 video wherein the Vice President resigned as the Secretary of the Department of Education. The July 11 video wherein the Vice President state that she would not attend the SONA but instead declare herself as the designated survivor. And lastly, the November 26 video wherein the Vice President did not deny making statement but instead confirmed that she already talked to someone to kill the President, the First Lady, and former Speaker of the House if she was killed.
3: So for the record, you mentioned of three videos. One is dated June 19, 2024, June 11, 2024, tsaka November 26 ba yun? 2024. Now, let's go to this video na sinabi mo ng Vice President resigning as the Secretary ng Department of Education on June 19. Ay, yung pruweba mo that you have, sinabi mo rin, authenticate mo yung video, correct?
2: Yes po.
3: Ano yung pruweba mo that you authenticated this video?

0: haberlo tenido. Your Honor, exhibits
1: Counsel for the respondent.
0: Thank you, Your Honor. Exhibit P-4-25 to exhibit P-4-25F Foxtrot are photocopies, Your Honor. And exhibit P-14-25B and P-14-25F Foxtrot. Let's take it to P-4-25B, Your Honor. P-12-25B is unreadable, and it merely shows a black screen. Meanwhile, P-4-25F, it seems to be a photocopy of a USB with no USB, real USB attached. For the record, we are returning the
1: Julie noted,
0: document.
1: The presiding officer likewise confirms the observation of counsel for the respondent. Kindly return the document to the witness.
2: Mr. Witness, the question is, what relation, if any, does that document have with the affidavit you mentioned?

0: This is a copy of the Affidavit of Authentication of Digital Evidence dated April 30, 2026, which I executed. And on the annexes, on Annex B, there is a missing part. It may be due to... I can't read some words on Annex B.
1: Mr. Witness, when you say Annex B, you're referring to Exhibit P-4-25C.
0: Yes, Your Honor.
1: For the record, please proceed.
0: And also on Annex D, Exhibit P-4-25E, there is some missing. But... the only missing is the hash file, maybe due to printing.
1: For the record, not recognizable.
2: For the record, Your Honor, the hash file is missing. The witness said the hash file is missing.
0: The command.
1: The hash file is missing, as stated by the witness. Yes. Please proceed, Mr. Witness. How about P-425F?
0: Yes, I confirm, Your Honor, that's a photocopy of the flash drive.
1: What do you confirm, the picture ng USB to?
0: Yes, Your Honor, a picture of the flash drive.
3: Your Honor.
1: Please proceed, counsel, for the prosecution.
0: But this is the affidavit of authentication of digital evidence.
3: Again, could you repeat your answer?
0: This is the affidavit of authentication of digital evidence that I executed, but there are, on the annexes that I mentioned, there are some that unreadable.
3: Thank you. May I make a manifestation, Your Honor, please? As to this affidavit, it pertains to
1: counsel,
3: a video.
1: May proceed.
3: As to the video of the Vice President's...

0: signing, Your Honor, please. And we're supposed to present the flash drive that the defense pointed that they only have, the photocopy. Be that as it may, Your Honor, please, we are waiving the presentation of the video of the vice president resigning because, Your Honor, in the pretrial order, specifically on page 3 thereof, the defense already admitted that the vice president resigned on June 19, 2024.
1: The presiding officer was exactly about to state that. There is no need for the counsel, for the prosecution to present evidence on an admitted fact.
0: Thank you so much, Your Honor, please. May proceed, Your Honor, please.
1: Counsel, may proceed.
0: Now, Mr. Witness, you also mentioned that you authenticated a video where the vice president said that she would not attend the sauna and instead publicly declared herself as the, quote, designated survivor, unquote. What proof, if any, do you have that you authenticated the video?
2: It's part of the affidavit of authentication of digital evidence dated April 30, 2026, which I previously identified, sir.
0: What happened next, if any, after you authenticated the video of the vice president announcing that she is skipping the sauna and declaring herself as a designated survivor?
2: I saved the video on my laptop and saved a copy on a flash drive, sir.
0: You saved a copy in a flash drive. Now, if this flash drive of the containing the video where the vice president said she declared herself as the designated survivor after skipping the sauna is shown to you, will you be able to identify the same?
2: Yes, sir.
0: Now, we are now in the process of confronting you with a flash drive.
3: Inyong nabati ang nagpadayon nga diskusyon o debate sa impeachment trial ni Vice President Sara Duterte. Atangi ang dugang pang detalye sa mga impeachment trial sa mga musunod nga balita dinhi sa DYRD. Mga ito naglangkob sab sa itong mga balita sa First Consolidated Bank FCB karong adlaw nga Martes sa ngalan sa kinitibuk ang puwersa sa DYRD sa Picas Lawak, Cyrus De Virus, ubani Eric, kini si Alin Doidora ang friend mo forever.
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7: The angel of the Lord declared unto Mary,
8: and she conceived by the Holy Spirit.
7: Hail Mary, full of grace, the Lord is with you. Blessed are you among women, and blessed is the fruit of your womb, Jesus.
8: Holy Mary, Mother of God, pray for us sinners, now and at the hour of our death. Amen.
7: Behold, the handmaid of the Lord.
8: Be it done unto me according to your word.
7: Hail Mary, full of grace, the Lord is with you. Blessed are you among women, and blessed is the fruit of your womb, Jesus.
8: Holy Mary, Mother of God, pray for us sinners, now and at the hour of our death. Amen.
7: And the Word was made flesh,
8: and dwelt among us.
7: Hail Mary, full of grace, the Lord is with you. Blessed are you among women, and blessed is the fruit of your womb, Jesus.
8: Holy Mary, Mother of God, pray for us sinners, now and at the hour of our death. Amen.
7: Pray for us, the Holy Mother of God,
8: that we may be made worthy of the promises of Christ.
7: Let us pray. Pour forth, we beseech you, O Lord, your grace into our hearts, that we to whom the incarnation of Christ, your Son, was made known by the message of an angel, may by his passion and cross be brought to the glory of his resurrection, through the same Christ our Lord. Amen. Glory be to the Father, and to the Son, and to the Holy Spirit.
8: As it was in the beginning, is now, and ever shall be, world without end. Amen.
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0: Mga binati kong kaigsuunan diha kang Kristo, ug sa tanan nga mga sakop sa panimalay, kami karon magadapit kaninyo diha sa pagampo sa Santos nga Rosario.
1: In the name of the Father, and of the Son, and of the Holy Spirit, Amen. I believe in God, the Father Almighty, Creator of heaven and earth, and in Jesus Christ, His only Son, our Lord, who was conceived by the Holy Spirit, born of the Virgin Mary, suffered under Pontius Pilate, was crucified, died, and was buried. He descended into hell. On the third day, He rose again from the dead. He ascended into heaven and is seated at the right hand of God the Father Almighty. From there, He will come to judge the living and the dead.
2: I believe in
1: the Holy Spirit, the Holy Catholic Church, the communion of saints, the forgiveness of sins, the resurrection of the body, and life everlasting. Amen. Our Father, who art in heaven, hallowed be thy name. Thy kingdom come, thy will be done, on earth as it is in heaven.

0: not into temptation, but deliver us from evil. Amen.
1: Hail Mary, full of grace, the Lord is with you. Blessed are you among women, and blessed is the fruit of your womb, Jesus.
0: Holy Mary, Mother of God, pray for us sinners, now and at the hour of our death. Amen.
1: Hail Mary, full of grace, the Lord is with you. Blessed are you among women, and blessed is the fruit of your womb, Jesus.
0: Holy Mary, Mother of God, pray for us sinners, now and at the hour of our death. Amen.
1: Hail Mary, full of grace, the Lord is with you. Blessed are you among women, and blessed is the fruit of your womb, Jesus.
2: Holy Mary, Mother of God, pray for us sinners, now and at the hour of our death. Amen.
1: Glory be to the Father, and to the Son, and to the Holy Spirit.
2: As it was in the beginning, is now, and will be forever. Amen.
1: Let us pray the sorrowful mysteries. The first sorrowful mystery is the agony in the Garden of Gethsemane. We pray for those who are now in their last agony, that Mary, the mother of Jesus, may stand by their side as a source of courage, just as she stood by the cross with her son. Our Father, who art in heaven, hallowed be thy name. Thy kingdom come, thy will be done, on earth as it is in heaven.
2: Give us this day our daily bread, and forgive us

0: Amen.
1: Hail Mary, full of grace, the Lord is with you. Blessed are you among women, and blessed is the fruit of your womb, Jesus.
2: Holy Mary, Mother of God, pray for us sinners, now and at the hour of our death. Amen.
1: Hail Mary, full of grace, the Lord is with you. Blessed are you among women, and blessed is the fruit of your womb, Jesus.
2: Holy Mary, Mother of God, pray for us sinners, now and at the hour of our death. Amen.
1: Hail Mary, full of grace, the Lord is with you. Blessed are you among women, and blessed is the fruit of your womb, Jesus.
2: Holy Mary, Mother of God, pray for us sinners, now and at the hour of our death. Amen.
1: Hail Mary, full of grace, the Lord is with you. Blessed are you among women, and blessed is the fruit of your womb, Jesus.
2: Holy Mary, Mother of God, pray for us sinners, now and at the hour of our death. Amen.
1: Hail Mary, full of grace, the Lord is with you. Blessed are you among women, and blessed is the fruit of your womb, Jesus.
2: Holy Mary, Mother of God, pray for us sinners, now and at the hour of our death. Amen.
1: Hail Mary, full of grace, the Lord is with you. Blessed are you among women, and blessed is the fruit of your womb, Jesus.
2: Holy Mary, Mother of God, pray for us sinners, now and at the hour of our death. Amen.
1: Hail Mary, full of grace, the Lord is with you. Blessed are you among women, and blessed is the fruit of your womb, Jesus.
2: Holy Mary, Mother of God, pray for us sinners, now and at the hour of our death. Amen.
1: Hail Mary, full of grace, the Lord is with you. Blessed are you among women, and blessed is the fruit of your womb, Jesus.
2: Holy Mary, Mother of God, pray for us sinners, now and at the hour of our death. Amen.
1: Hail Mary, full of grace, the Lord is with you. Blessed are you among women, and blessed is the fruit of your womb, Jesus.
2: Holy Mary, Mother of God, pray for us sinners, now and at the hour of our death. Amen.
1: Hail Mary, full of grace, the Lord is with you. Blessed are you among women, and blessed is the fruit of your womb, Jesus.
2: Holy Mary, Mother of God, pray for us sinners, now and at the hour of our death. Amen.
1: Glory be to the Father, and to the Son, and to the Holy Spirit.
2: As it was in the beginning, is now, and will be forever. Amen.
1: O my Jesus, forgive us our sins, save us from the fires of hell, and bring our souls into heaven, especially those who need most of your divine mercy. Immaculate Heart of Mary,
3: pray for us.
1: Most Sacred Heart of Jesus,
3: have mercy on us.
1: The second sorrowful mystery is the scourging at the pillar. We pray for those who are suffering, that they may find strength and consolation through the powerful intercession of Mary, the Mother of God.
2: Our Father, who art in heaven, hallowed be thy name. Thy kingdom come, thy will be done, on earth as it is in heaven.
1: Give us this day our daily bread, and forgive us our trespasses, as we forgive those who trespass against us. And lead us not into temptation, but deliver us from evil. Amen.
2: Hail Mary, full of grace, the Lord is with you. Blessed are you among women, and blessed is the fruit of your womb, Jesus.
1: Holy Mary, Mother of God, pray for us sinners, now and at the hour of our death. Amen.
2: Hail Mary, full of grace, the Lord is with you. Blessed are you among women, and blessed is the fruit of your womb, Jesus.
1: Holy Mary, Mother of God, pray for us sinners, now and at the hour of our death. Amen.
2: Hail Mary, full of grace, the Lord is with you. Blessed are you among women, and blessed is the fruit of your womb, Jesus.
1: Holy Mary, Mother of God, pray for us sinners, now and at the hour of our death. Amen.
2: Hail Mary, full of grace, the Lord is with you. Blessed are you among women, and blessed is the fruit of your womb, Jesus.
1: Holy Mary, Mother of God, pray for us sinners, now and at the hour of our death. Amen.
2: Hail Mary, full of grace, the Lord is with you. Blessed are you among women, and blessed is the fruit of your womb, Jesus.
1: Holy Mary, Mother of God, pray for us sinners, now and at the hour of our death. Amen.
2: Hail Mary, full of grace, the Lord is with you. Blessed are you among women, and blessed is the fruit of your womb, Jesus.
1: Holy Mary, Mother of God, pray for us sinners, now and at the hour of our death. Amen.
2: Hail Mary, full of grace, the Lord is with you. Blessed are you among women, and blessed is the fruit of your womb, Jesus.
1: Holy Mary, Mother of God, pray for us sinners, now and at the hour of our death. Amen.
2: Hail Mary, full of grace, the Lord is with you. Blessed are you among women, and blessed is the fruit of your womb, Jesus.
1: Holy Mary, Mother of God, pray for us sinners, now and at the hour of our death. Amen.
2: Hail Mary, full of grace, the Lord is with you. Blessed are you among women, and blessed is the fruit of your womb, Jesus.
1: Holy Mary, Mother of God, pray for us sinners, now and at the hour of our death. Amen.
2: Hail Mary, full of grace, the Lord is with you. Blessed are you among women, and blessed is the fruit of your womb, Jesus.
1: Glory, Holy Mary, Mother of God, pray for us sinners, now and at the hour of our death. Amen.
2: Glory be to the Father, and to the Son, and to the Holy Spirit.
1: As it was in the beginning, is now, and ever shall be, world without end. Amen. O my Jesus, forgive us our sins, save us from the fires of hell, and bring all souls into heaven, especially those who need most of your divine mercy. Immaculate Heart of Mary,
2: pray for us.
1: Most Sacred Heart of Jesus,
2: have mercy on us.
1: The third sorrowful mystery is the crowning with thorns. We pray for the leaders of nations that the Blessed Virgin Mary may help them secure for their people's harmony and prosperity. Our Father, who art in heaven, hallowed be thy name. Thy kingdom come, thy will be done, on earth as it is in heaven.
2: Give us this day our daily bread, and

0: Amen.
1: Hail Mary, full of grace, the Lord is with you. Blessed are you among women, and blessed is the fruit of your womb, Jesus.
2: Holy Mary, Mother of God, pray for us sinners, now and at the hour of our death. Amen.
1: Hail Mary, full of grace, the Lord is with you. Blessed are you among women, and blessed is the fruit of your womb, Jesus.
2: Holy Mary, Mother of God, pray for us sinners, now and at the hour of our death. Amen.
1: Hail Mary, full of grace, the Lord is with you. Blessed are you among women, and blessed is the fruit of your womb, Jesus.
2: Holy Mary, Mother of God, pray for us sinners, now and at the hour of our death. Amen.
1: Hail Mary, full of grace, the Lord is with you. Blessed are you among women, and blessed is the fruit of your womb, Jesus.
2: Holy Mary, Mother of God, pray for us sinners, now and at the hour of our death. Amen.
1: Hail Mary, full of grace, the Lord is with you. Blessed are you among women, and blessed is the fruit of your womb, Jesus.
2: Holy Mary, Mother of God, pray for us sinners, now and at the hour of our death. Amen.
1: Hail Mary, full of grace, the Lord is with you. Blessed are you among women, and blessed is the fruit of your womb, Jesus.
2: Holy Mary, Mother of God, pray for us sinners, now and at the hour of our death. Amen.
1: Hail Mary, full of grace, the Lord is with you. Blessed are you among women, and blessed is the fruit of your womb, Jesus.
2: Holy Mary, Mother of God, pray for us sinners, now and at the hour of our death. Amen.
1: Hail Mary, full of grace, the Lord is with you. Blessed are you among women, and blessed is the fruit of your womb, Jesus.
2: Holy Mary, Mother of God, pray for us sinners, now and at the hour of our death. Amen.
1: Hail Mary, full of grace, the Lord is with you. Blessed are you among women, and blessed is the fruit of your womb, Jesus.
2: Holy Mary, Mother of God, pray for us sinners, now and at the hour of our death. Amen.
1: Hail Mary, full of grace, the Lord is with you. Blessed are you among women, and blessed is the fruit of your womb, Jesus.
2: Holy Mary, Mother of God, pray for us sinners, now and at the hour of our death. Amen.
1: Glory be to the Father, and to the Son, and to the Holy Spirit.
2: As it was in the beginning, is now, and will be forever. Amen.
1: O my Jesus, forgive us our sins, save us from the fires of hell, and bring all souls into heaven, especially those who need most of your divine mercy. Immaculate Heart of Mary,
2: pray for us.
1: Most Sacred Heart of Jesus,
2: have mercy on us.
1: The fourth sorrowful mystery is the carrying of the cross. We pray for all the nations of the world, that I now more keenly aware than ever of the need for unity and solidarity, that through the help of the Blessed Mary, they may progress towards lasting peace and a real community.
2: Our Father, who art in heaven, hallowed be thy name. Thy kingdom come, thy will be done, on earth as it is in heaven.
1: Give us this day our daily bread, and forgive us our trespasses, as we forgive those who trespass against us. And lead us not into temptation, but deliver us from evil. Amen.
2: Hail Mary, full of grace, the Lord is with you. Blessed are you among women, and blessed is the fruit of your womb, Jesus.
1: Holy Mary, Mother of God, pray for us sinners, now and at the hour of our death. Amen.
2: Hail Mary, full of grace, the Lord is with you. Blessed are you among women, and blessed is the fruit of your womb, Jesus.
1: Holy Mary, Mother of God, pray for us sinners, now and at the hour of our death. Amen.
2: Hail Mary, full of grace, the Lord is with you. Blessed are you among women, and blessed is the fruit of your womb, Jesus.
1: Holy Mary, Mother of God, pray for us sinners, now and at the hour of our death. Amen.
2: Hail Mary, full of grace, the Lord is with you. Blessed are you among women, and blessed is the fruit of your womb, Jesus.
1: Holy Mary, Mother of God, pray for us sinners, now and at the hour of our death. Amen.
2: Hail Mary, full of grace, the Lord is with you. Blessed are you among women, and blessed is the fruit of your womb, Jesus.
1: Holy Mary, Mother of God, pray for us sinners, now and at the hour of our death. Amen.
2: Hail Mary, full of grace, the Lord is with you. Blessed are you among women, and blessed is the fruit of your womb, Jesus.
1: Holy Mary, Mother of God, pray for us sinners, now and at the hour of our death. Amen.
2: Hail Mary, full of grace, the Lord is with you. Blessed are you among women, and blessed is the fruit of your womb, Jesus.
1: Holy Mary, Mother of God, pray for us sinners, now and at the hour of our death. Amen.
2: Hail Mary, full of grace, the Lord is with you. Blessed are you among women, and blessed is the fruit of your womb, Jesus.
1: Holy Mary, Mother of God, pray for us sinners, now and at the hour of our death. Amen.
0: Hail Mary, full of grace, the Lord is with you.
2: Blessed are you among women, and blessed is the fruit of your womb, Jesus.
1: Holy Mary, Mother of God, pray for us sinners, now and at the hour of our death. Amen.
2: Hail Mary, full of grace, the Lord is with you. Blessed are you among women, and blessed is the fruit of your womb, Jesus.
1: Glory, Holy Mary, Mother of God, pray for us sinners, now and at the hour of our death. Amen.
2: Glory be to the Father, and to the Son, and to the Holy Spirit.
1: As it was in the beginning, is now, and ever shall be, world without end. Amen. O my Jesus, forgive us our sins, save us from the fires of hell, and bring all souls into heaven, especially those who need most of your divine mercy. Immaculate Heart of Mary,
2: pray for us.
1: Most Sacred Heart of Jesus,
3: have mercy on us.
1: The fifth sorrowful mystery is the crucifixion and death of our Lord. We pray for ourselves, that like Mary, we may become ever more close followers of Christ. Our Father, who art in heaven, hallowed be thy name. Thy kingdom come, thy will be done, on earth as it is in heaven.
4: Give us this day our daily bread, and forgive us our trespasses, as we forgive those who trespass against us. And lead us not into temptation, but deliver us from evil. Amen.
1: Hail Mary, full of grace, the Lord is with you. Blessed are you among women, and blessed is the fruit of your womb, Jesus.
2: Holy Mary, Mother of God, pray for us sinners, now and at the hour of our death. Amen.
1: Hail Mary, full of grace, the Lord is with you. Blessed are you among women, and blessed is the fruit of your womb, Jesus.
2: Holy Mary, Mother of God, pray for us sinners, now and at the hour of our death. Amen.
1: Hail Mary, full of grace, the Lord is with you. Blessed are you among women, and blessed is the fruit of your womb, Jesus.
2: Holy Mary, Mother of God, pray for us sinners, now and at the hour of our death. Amen.
1: Hail Mary, full of grace, the Lord is with you. Blessed are you among women, and blessed is the fruit of your womb, Jesus.
2: Holy Mary, Mother of God, pray for us sinners, now and at the hour of our death. Amen.
1: Hail Mary, full of grace, the Lord is with you. Blessed are you among women, and blessed is the fruit of your womb, Jesus.
5: Holy Mary, Mother of God, pray for us sinners, now and at the hour of our death. Amen.
1: Hail Mary, full of grace, the Lord is with you. Blessed are you among women, and blessed is the fruit of your womb, Jesus.
5: Holy Mary, Mother of God, pray for us sinners, now and at the hour of our death. Amen.
1: Hail Mary, full of grace, the Lord is with you. Blessed are you among women, and blessed is the fruit of your womb, Jesus.
5: Holy Mary, Mother of God, pray for us sinners, now and at the hour of our death. Amen.
1: Hail Mary, full of grace, the Lord is with you. Blessed are you among women, and blessed is the fruit of your womb, Jesus.
5: Holy Mary, Mother of God, pray for us sinners, now and at the hour of our death. Amen.
1: Hail Mary, full of grace, the Lord is with you. Blessed are you among women, and blessed is the fruit of your womb, Jesus.
2: Holy Mary, Mother of God, pray for us sinners, now and at the hour of our death. Amen.
1: Hail Mary, full of grace, the Lord is with you. Blessed are you among women, and blessed is the fruit of your womb, Jesus.
2: Holy Mary, Mother of God, pray for us sinners, now and at the hour of our death. Amen.
1: Glory be to the Father, and to the Son, and to the Holy Spirit.
2: As it was in the beginning, is now, and will be forever. Amen.
1: O my Jesus, forgive us our sins, save us from the fires of hell, and bring all souls into heaven, especially those who need most of your divine mercy. Immaculate Heart of Mary,
3: pray for us.
1: Most Sacred Heart of Jesus,
3: have mercy on us.
1: Hail, Holy Queen, Mother of Mercy, hail our life, our sweetness, and our hope. To you do we cry, poor banished children of Eve. To you do we send up our sighs, mourning and weeping in this valley of tears. Turn then, by the most gracious Advocate, your eyes of mercy towards us. And after this, our exile, show us the blessed fruit of your womb, Jesus. O clement, O loving, O sweet Virgin Mary. Pray for us, O Holy Mother of God,
5: that we may be made worthy of the promises of Christ.
1: The Litany of the Blessed Virgin Mary. Lord, have mercy on us.
5: Lord, have mercy on us.
1: Christ, have mercy on us.
5: Christ, have mercy on us.
1: Lord, have mercy on us.
5: Lord, have mercy on us.
1: Christ, hear us.
5: Christ, hear us.
1: Christ, graciously hear us.
5: Christ, graciously hear us.
1: God, the Father of Heaven,
5: have mercy on us.
1: God, the Son, Redeemer of the world,
5: have mercy on us.
1: God, the Holy Spirit,
5: have mercy on us.
1: Holy Trinity, one God,
5: have mercy on us.
1: Holy Mary,
2: pray for us.
1: Holy Mother of God,
5: pray for us.
1: Holy Virgin of Virgins,
5: pray for us.
1: Mother of Christ,
5: pray for us.
1: Mother of Divine Grace,
5: pray for us.
1: Mother most pure,
5: pray for us.
1: Mother most chaste,
5: pray for us.
1: Mother inviolate,
5: pray for us.
1: Mother undefiled,
5: pray for us.
1: Mother most immutable,
5: pray for us.
1: Mother most admirable,
5: pray for us.
1: Mother of good counsel,
5: pray for us.
1: Mother of our Creator,
5: pray for us.
1: Mother of our Savior,
5: pray for us.
1: Mother of the Church,
5: pray for us.
1: Virgin most prudent,
5: pray for us.
1: Virgin most venerable,
5: pray for us.
1: Virgin most renowned,
5: pray for us.
1: Virgin most powerful,
5: pray for us.
1: Virgin most merciful,
3: Pray for us.
1: Virgin most faithful.
3: Pray for us.
1: Mirror of justice.
3: Pray for us.
1: Seat of wisdom.
3: Pray for us.
1: Cause of our joy.
3: Pray for us.
1: Spiritual vessel.
3: Pray for us.
1: Vessel of honor.
3: Pray for us.
1: Singular vessel of devotion.
3: Pray for us.
1: Mystical rose.
3: Pray for us.
1: Tower of David.
3: Pray for us.
1: Tower of ivory.
3: Pray for us.
1: House of gold.
3: Pray for us.
1: Ark of the covenant.
3: Pray for us.
1: Gate of heaven.
3: Pray for us.
1: Morning star.
3: Pray for us.
1: Star of evangelization.
3: Pray for us.
1: Health of the sick.
3: Pray for us.
1: Refuge of sinners.
3: Pray for us.
1: Comforter of the afflicted.
3: Pray for us.
1: Help of Christians.
3: Pray for us.
1: Queen of angels.
3: Pray for us.
1: Queen of patriarchs.
3: Pray for us.
1: Queen of prophets.
3: Pray for us.
1: Queen of apostles.
3: Pray for us.
1: Queen of martyrs.
3: Pray for us.
1: Queen of confessors.
3: Pray for us.
1: Queen of virgins.
3: Pray for us.
1: Queen of all saints.
3: Pray for us.
1: Queen conceived without original sin.
3: Pray for us.
1: Queen assumed into heaven.
3: Pray for us.
1: Queen of the most holy rosary.
3: Pray for us.
1: Queen of the family.
3: Pray for us.
1: Queen of peace.
3: Pray for us.
1: Lamb of God, you take away the sins of the world.
3: Spare us, O Lord.
1: Lamb of God, you take away the sins of the world.
3: Graciously hear us, O Lord.
1: Lamb of God, you take away the sins of the world.
3: Have mercy on us.
1: Let us all pray. O God, whose only begotten Son, by his life, death, and resurrection, has purchased for us the rewards of eternal salvation, grant, we pray, that meditating upon these mysteries of the Most Holy Rosary of the Blessed Virgin Mary, we may imitate what they contain and obtain what they promise through the same Christ our Lord. Amen. In the name of the Father, and of the Son, and of the Holy Spirit.

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0: full of grace, the Lord is with you. Blessed are you among women, and blessed is the fruit of your womb, Jesus.
1: Holy Mary, Mother of God, pray for us sinners, now and at the hour of our death. Amen.
0: And the Word was made flesh
1: and dwelt among us.
0: Hail Mary, full of grace, the Lord is with you. Blessed are you among women, and blessed is the fruit of your womb, Jesus.
1: Holy Mary, Mother of God, pray for us sinners, now and at the hour of our death. Amen.
0: Pray for us, O Holy Mother of God,
1: that we may be made worthy of the promises of Christ.
0: Let us pray. Pour forth, we beseech you, O Lord, your grace into our hearts, that we to whom the incarnation of Christ, your Son, was made known by the message of an angel, may by his passion and cross be brought to the glory of his resurrection, through the same Christ our Lord. Amen. Glory be to the Father, and to the Son, and to the Holy Spirit.
1: As it was in the beginning, is now, and ever shall be, world without end. Amen.

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